coming up in just a few minutes. How much money would it take for you to say, you know what, I think I'm going to quit my job? We're going to talk about this in just a few, but first, Justin Bieber.

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Rima and Selena Gomez, it's Calm Down. I'm Karen. And on the way, well, we're talking AI, specifically how to get it to stop ruining your brain. First, Carly Rae Jepsen.

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Taylor Swift, It's the Fate of Ophelia. Hi, I'm Karen. And if you're someone who uses AI a lot, I'm not. I've actually only ever used it a couple of times. A writer for The Atlantic offered up some tricks to prevent AI from what they say is ruining your brain. So here's what they have to say. They say that you want to ask for hints, not answers. They say people who ask AI to directly answer questions suffer declines in motivation and ability. They say start with a blank page. When you want to take on something, they say write up your own

0: 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But don't worry, we will always be free.
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Have you ever wondered how the word honeymoon came about? I'll tell you after we hear from Lady Gaga. Right now it's Morgan Wallen and Post Malone. This is I Had Some Help.

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0: It's Survivor, and I have the Tiger, and it's Liz and Chris on a totally terrific Tuesday morning. No. Don't you think it's no? I have new socks on.
1: Good for you.
0: It feels really good. Okay. Hey, well, what kind of dirt do you have today, Liz?
2: Mama drama.
0: Okay.
2: It's coming up.
0: Short and sweet. Mama drama coming. All right.
2: That's it.
0: Now it's Taylor Swift and the Fate of Ophelia.

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We are all awaiting those official wedding photos from the Travis Kelce Taylor Swift wedding. Can't wait to see those. Here she is now with I Knew It, I Knew You from Toy Story 5.

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1: 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From Vandalia, this is WPMB.